0: 7 Central. Hello, the other residency in Kensar Cove, reference dog complaint.
1: Two, I'm out with her.
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For a sick person, 7711 Jim Lee Lane. 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

0: Good.
1: We out on Stagecoach out in front of the Mexican Mart with David Boy 439-277. David Boy 439-277.
0: Coming back to a white Chevy Traverse, April 2026. No insurance information. 10-9, you're 20 on Stagecoach.
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0: June 26th, black Chrysler 200 and a bit in front entrance 52. 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

0: 486, the report number is 0414. 503, go ahead.
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0: 503, Brandon Garrett, address of Little Rock, off Arc Street, Valley Class C. His light traffic has numbers. He's 52. It's a parolee. Active supervision. Yes, search waiver on file.
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0: 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Tom King, Mary Henry Mary. It's going to be a white Ford Expedition, South Service Way, across from the mobile.
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1: 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Does one of our units need to assist Shannon Hill?
2: 304 to 202, you can stand by for now. I'll advise if I need further.
1: Danville.

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1: 10-4.
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0: 304, I'm finding out now that she's not even at the property.
1: Sam Moore.

Fox Central District 1 unit, stand by for an officer safety bolo. To District 1 units, please be on the lookout for a Taja Hammond, date of birth 12-23 of 2003, being DOB 12-23-2003. It's going to be a black male, 6 foot, 150 pounds, black hair and brown eyes. Last thing, wearing a gray shirt and black sweats. Subject was involved in aggravated robbery in our city at approximately 19:15 hours. Subject left scene.

A blue Nissan pickup, unknown LPM, with damage to the rear of the driver's side. Vehicle was occupied by another black male and a black female who did not get out of the vehicle during the robbery. The subject was armed with a handgun, unknown to make and caliber. Jacksonville PD will have aggravated robbery non-expiring charges on him. If contact's made, please use caution and notify Jacksonville PD via terminal. All right, so it's clear, 2032.

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0: The Reynolds Road and Granite Mountain Quarry, we are saw David Boy 837-180 on a white Dodge pickup. Traffic stop initiated, 3200 block South Reynolds Road.

0: Bunker at 4 Central. 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Also, show me standing by, waiting for a juvenile to get picked up by her parents.
1: 503, Christopher Daughtry, address at Little Rock, has a valid Class D, has traffic, has numbers, 652.
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0: 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Got a 51 by number. 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

0: 304. There's that Jonathan subject to Little Rock. 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
0: Can you respond to the backside of the DSA building? 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

0: 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And 10-7, you have a good night.
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0: 911. Bench 1, it appears Ben's canceling units.
1: That's 10-4, sir. That's 10-40 advised. Nobody on the scene. Paramedic service.
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0: on Highway 67 in front of the Sonic with temp tag David Boy 836-668-668 Silver.
1: September 26, returns at 52.

0: 204 Central Traffic.
1: That's 204, go.
0: Going to be slow rolling Highway 5 with Boy 40 Henry. Correction, we're slow rolling Stagecoach coming up on Mandina Boulevard. Going to be displayed on a silver Ford Focus.
1: August 26, that vehicle had a letter on 52, confirmed.

10-4. I believe we're going to be turning into the County Line Business Center. Two four, that's 10-4.

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0: Stagecoach just passed Briner with Arkansas Henry Ocean Nora Ocean Robert 1. Henry Ocean Nora Ocean Robert 1 via GMT Acadia.
2: Juniper 4 is out with me.
3: 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Little Rock confirmed insurance 52.

0: 204-202 whenever that green truck leaves out. That's going to be a good one.
1: Temple.
0: It's got no plates.
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1: 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Going to be displayed on a green Ford F-150.
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0: Chauvin, Dollar General with Texas. Nora, Nora, Robert. 2283, I believe, on an orange Camaro.
1: Ten four. Shows June of 26. 52. Break 204 1050.
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0: 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Little Rock Baptist till 06.
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0: Central to County Line units, just information. Starting at 3 a.m., ACIC is going to be down, unable to run vehicle or driver's license. It said possibly until 7 a.m.
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0: 931. Pull up the weather and give me a weather update for this area up here. We're being told that we've got a thunderstorm blowed up that's fixing to put a lot of wind on us.
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0: Unit, stand by for a bolo out of Saline County. We're a missing person. Units, bolo, missing person out of Saline County. Been looking up for Royce Timms. Date of birth is 12/1/58. White male. Was last seen driving a 06 maroon Chevy Malibu, displaying Arkansas. Adam King Young, 34 John, AKY 34 J. Mo was last seen wearing a white t-shirt, blue cutoff jeans. Wears glasses, has black hair, balding. Vehicle was last seen in Hot Springs on 8/17/26. Vehicle has black wheels and a hatchback. It's located police stop, check welfare, and out of Saline County, and the below.
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1: 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Should we just let on a gray Mazda 6-5?

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0: May 27th, maroon Honda Accord returns back to Sarah Lux. Confirmed insurance, 52.
1: I have another one ready.
0: Go ahead.
1: It'll be Arkansas Adam Zebra King 72 Tom. That's AZK 72T. Should be displayed on a white Chevy Silverado.

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0: The Boy George Lincoln 56 David, PGL 56 David, should be displayed on a white Jeep Cherokee.

Angela from XYG Cherokee. It comes back to Herman Jefferson out of North Little Rock. This is confirmed. 52.

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1: Go ahead.
0: Nine and go for Slane County.
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0: Pulaski, my units want to know if y'all have a drone route.
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0: We do not have a drone on duty right now.
1: 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You advise we do not.
0: That is a negative. We do not have a drone on duty.
1: 10-4, Lane Central, you direct.
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2: Can you send a thermal measure to Jefferson County and inquire if they have a drone or a red field feeder?

0: 5-2 to those county units out there on Hensley Loop.
1: Go ahead. Go ahead.
0: Hey, I'm coming down MLK trying to come out to help you guys at Bussy and MLK. What other info have you got for this guy?
1: Short hair, cut ball head. I believe there's blue shorts and the.
0: Yeah, 10-4, is that the incident address that I've got that I'm headed to? That's 25924.
1: What's Grand Forks 2 started at? Oh, the street behind us is called Strawberry, but we're all posted up on the street over here.
0: All right, 10-4, I'll be there shortly.
1: If we're just a bit, he's an Asian male, he's got a white male.
0: Yeah, 10-4, they all look the same on the drone anyway.
1: Four. One, 4-2, we're back in on Strawberry. The dog is going crazy back here. One more time.
2: But anyway, I was turning back around. I just passed Strawberry, so I'm headed back that way.
1: Somebody said he was on Strawberry.
3: Can we fire one?
1: What'd you say you had over there?
3: The dogs are going crazy back there. I don't see nothing yet.
1: Except for he apparently has some friends that has a camper. So you just keep that perimeter. Do they have the canine come through there?
3: That's 10-4. We're not going to do a lot. I'm going to try to stand across a bit.
1: 10-4. This for a big Asian male, no shirt, blue shorts. Possibly armed and dangerous, but we don't. Not for sure if he has any weapons on him.
3: Probably want to find some. We got a White House banker that's abandoned as well.
4: Two, three, seven, two. Is anybody make contact with the victim?

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1: Right.
0: You would probably want to tell Flowers to answer his phone.
1: Hello.

Lincoln 27, unit to Rural Strawberry. So I'm here at the victim's trailer, and if he ran out the back, he would be west. He would have went westbound, not eastbound. That's where

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2: That is 10-4, Sam, I'll try to get you on.
1: 10-4.
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0: Can you look up in Zerker for Jonathan Turtles?
1: Unfortunately, I think we got a phone number
2: for him too, so we're gonna try to ping it. Say what? I've dealt numerous times for noise complaints. He's probably gonna, I believe he's gonna have an address where his family is from.
0: X-ray 7 to the Lincoln 32.

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1: Drone and K9 out here on scene in front of your.
0: Residence where you ran up.
1: 4-2, we're all headed back to you now. All PCO personnel, if you are in the wood line, exit now.

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1: Yeah, I'm over at the residence. What you got?
0: I'll call you.

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0: 342 to Jerome. You on here?
1: Yeah, you can go ahead. We got one in the ear. I'm working on the other one.
0: I'm just advising, there's a couple of trailers on Strawberry. He has a friend that lives over there. It'd be the next street over.
1: I'm assuming that's to the west.
0: And there's a lot of dog activity over there.
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3: Now 1042 now.
0: 42, go ahead.
3: We're headed back to you now.
0: There's a lot of dog activity over there by them trailers where he has their friend at.

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So you, I know you were on Strawberry, but do you think he doubled back on you? Because Strawberry from the residence is to the east of the house. I'm not sure here. It's in for the truck heading west, so just wanted to let you know. They're from Whittle.

0: we were pushing southwest towards this road. We're kind of off of here.
1: Yes. We're on West Hensley Road coming up on Hensley Loop.
0: Can one of the drones sweep further west of us from where we came out of the woods there?
2: Directly west from the residence.

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1: Go for 486.
0: Arkansas Health Center at Willow Court. Male sounds like he's in distress. He's hard to understand.
1: Can you show me that?

0: 42, Lincoln 27.
1: Yes, sir, I'm here at the residence.
0: Do you have a T company to one of Brian PD officers side up a pin to his location?
1: Bert, it has my car. You can have him do it.
0: And for who has it?
1: The Colonel. Bert.
0: And for, I don't have his number. I'm going to drop him.
1: I don't know.
0: Yeah. John's going to drop Burke a pen to pick up the browser.
1: That's 10-4. He should be down there at Tate Mill with Cheek. So I think they were together. You can call probably. Call him.
0: What's Burke's number?
2: Stand by one.
3: Lincoln 32-42, I'll call him.
0: Therefore, I need to have him call me so I can drop a pin.
3: I know where you are.
0: Four.

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Residential fire alarm. 12407 Stiles Road.

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0: Lincoln, 27.
1: Lincoln, 27, go ahead.
0: Numerics that we would be at is 4223 West Hensley Road. I'll send it to you on the group chat.
4: 10-4. Yeah, just want to let you know, I turned my vehicle over to Berg. I'm still on foot at the residence.
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0: 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Insurance confirmed, 52.
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1: Ryan, go.
0: Going to be calling off the drag. 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

all D1 units. I have a Bolo for Tony, Kofasi, Asian male, date of birth, 8/19/1991. Last seen wearing a shirt and blue shorts. Was involved in a domestic at 25924 Hensley Loop in Pulaski County. Subject led on foot and possibly got a ride with subjects in Unc's vehicle. Used caution. Subject owns several firearms and has made threats to harm officers. Should be approached. If located, hold and notify Pulaski County and Terminal Plus. 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
1: 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Adam Clare.
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办法去承受。Good morning, ma'am. 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

Coffee Engine 1 en route to a seizure at Walmart, 400 Bryant Avenue. It's going to be on the grocery side by the dairy products. There's a female having a seizure. We do have Pafford en route. She is not, the patient is not responding, waking up or anything.

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1: They should be by the grocery side, by the dairy products.
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2: 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Adam Lincoln Charles, 258 Adam, Arkansas.
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1: 702. Okay. We're out on 183, just before Virginia, with Arkansas, Boy Henry David, 45 Zebra, BHD, 45Z, displayed on a white Ford F-150 pickup.
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0: 1505 Frigate Road. It's going to be a 58-year-old man hitting the button. Looks like there's a spare key on the back porch on top of the picture and a blue ring. Advise the mother of the patient's on scene with a nail, but no contact made.
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0: Level. 192. Traffic 440 east here, taking a 5, be out with a white track, so don't truck no 28 to the rear.
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0: 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They advise to come through the front doors. There is a Bryant SRO already on scene. We're getting Patford started as well.

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0: 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Good morning, I'm 10-8 Cortez.
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0: Copy, loud and clear. Thank you, manager. Nothing heard, EHS manager. Nothing heard, CDNS.
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0: Copy loud and clear as well, Health District Manager 1. Nothing heard, Health District Manager 2.
3: Good morning, State Health. This is Health District Manager 2. I read you loud and clear.
0: Copy loud and clear as well. Calhoun County. Nothing heard. Clark County.
4: Good morning, State Health. Clark County, read you loud and clear.
0: Copy loud and clear as well. Columbia County. Nothing heard. Dallas County.
5: State Health, this is Dallas County. I read you loud and clear.
0: Copy loud and clear as well. Garland County.
6: Good morning, State Health. This is Garland County, and I copy you loud and clear.
0: Copy loud and clear as well. Hempstead County.
7: Good morning, State Health. This is Hempstead County, and I read you loud and clear.
0: Copy loud and clear as well. Hot Spring County. Nothing heard. Howard County.
8: This is Howard County. We read you loud and clear.
0: Copy loud and clear as well. Lafayette County. Nothing heard. Little River County. Nothing heard. Miller County.
9: Good morning, State Health. This is Southwest Region Patient Care Manager Ann Miller County, and I read you loud and clear.
0: Got Southwest Region Patient Care Manager Ann Miller County. I copy you loud and clear as well. Montgomery County. Nothing heard. Nevada County. Nothing heard. Washita County.
10: Washita County, reach you loud and clear.
0: Copy loud and clear as well. Pike County.
11: This is Pike County. We read you loud and clear.
0: Copy loud and clear as well. Polk County. Nothing heard. Saline County.
12: Good morning. This is Saline County. I read you loud and clear.
0: Copy loud and clear as well. Sevier County. Nothing heard. Union County. Nothing heard. Any other stations
13: that with me? I read you loud and clear.
0: I copy you loud and clear as well, Union County. Any other stations that would like to check in, they check in now.
1: This is Health District Manager 4. I read you loud and clear. How do you read me?
0: Health District Manager 4, I copy you loud and clear. Anyone else?
14: Can I get your check from Montgomery County, please?
0: Copy you loud and clear. Anyone else?
15: This is Columbia County. I read you loud and clear.
0: Columbia County, I copy you loud and clear as well. Anyone else?
16: Nevada County,
0: I copy you loud and clear as well. Anyone else?
17: Question a radio check.
0: Station, you cut yourself off at the beginning. Can you please identify?
17: District Manager 1.
0: District Manager 1, I copy you loud and clear. Anyone else?
18: Polk County.
0: Polk County, I copy you loud and clear. Anyone else?

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Everybody have a great Thursday and a wonderful weekend. Arkansas Department of Clear 835.

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0: 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Go ahead. I've got a name and number requesting to speak with you in reference to an accident report.
1: 10-4. Go ahead with it.
0: It's going to be a Robin Graham, 501-944-0610, 944-0610.
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0: 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Guys, can you give me a 21 in reference to it?
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0: 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The bailiff should have your subject when you get there at district court.
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1: 10 more corrections, just have one to my beginning.
2: RTC 312, did you have traffic?

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The subject on a traffic stop with officers on scene. Advised he has a cut on his eye. Packard has been notified.

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1: 10-4, you go ahead.
0: Killing possibly 53 out of Saline County for hot check. Also possibly 53 out of Benton PD, contempt of court, failure to pay fines on DWI. Also out of Monticello, failure to appear times two, failure to pay old fines driving. Unsuspended obstructing governmental operations, criminal impersonation. Stemma. Besides that, she's just suspended, no restrictions, numbers.
1: 10-4. I have her in court right now if you want to confirm on the Benton, Saline County.

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1: Oh, yeah.
0: Denton has confirmed theirs. They're wanting to send an officer to serve that warrant. Are you courtroom? Are you at its courthouse?
1: In courtroom number 2, Judge Farmer.
0: All right, and I got a court date from Saline County. If you're ready to copy.
1: Go ahead.
0: October 22nd, 8 a.m., Benton District Court. 10:22, 8 a.m., Benton District Court.
1: 10-4, thank you.

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0: 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It's going to be a fainting. 106 North Walnut Street. Caller advised they were feeling dizzy and cold. We have Alfred en route.

0: 492.
1: Traffic, I 30 east here, about the 138. 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
0: 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That's at 3 Dixie Road. Come in a lot for inspection, waiting for us.
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0: 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Apparently, the subject is smelling sulfur in the office.
1: Ten four. I'll be 96.
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2: Oh, there you go.
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0: 6:30, and we are westbound just before exit number 3. The right lane and the center lane will be impacted.
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0: 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Paul Town, 233361, Arkansas, 26708.
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0: 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You can show I-57 here south, just right before the 25, you can show it back open.
1: Okay, 1232.

Rock Central B1 units information only. Grimming Garland County Highway 270. It's going to be 5.1 miles east of State Highway 949, Crystal Springs area. All lanes, all directions going to be impacted at this time due to a rollover CMV. We're not being requested at this time. It's information only. Little Rock Central clear, 1233.

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1: 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Hold back for a sick person at 6013 Springwood Circle. Caller advised this male may or may not be violent with responders. We do have PD en route. The symptoms are that he wakes up, gets agitated, and is having a hard time urinating. We do have Pafford en route.

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0: 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It's engine 3.
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1: 172.
0: Traffic 7030, I'm westbound 139 Louisiana 28, Lincoln 797026, 10-6 inspection.
1: 10-4-13-08.

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1: 172.
0: 51, Louisiana, please, my number. I'm Mr. Cook. That number is 0029-66603.
1: I need the name and date of birth as well for Louisiana.
0: 24. Last name is Cook, common spelling. First name Gregory, common spelling. Middle initial T is in Tom. My date of birth is 11/09/1968.
1: Of course, am I?

0: 172.
1: Gregory Cook, Sean Class A CDL status is valid. Medically certified, yes. He's 1052.
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potential traffic. I'll be out on Highway 229 near Opitz Road with Arkansas 322 Zebra Mary Paul 322 ZMP on a Navy Lincoln passenger car.

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1: Go ahead, sir.
0: Yes, sir. Show me out in the cities of Benton and Bryant, looking at state buildings.
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0: Houston unit just passed the 18-wheeler. 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

0: 6'7". He doesn't have a location. He just has a, his point of contact is a Ben Allen. Other than that, he doesn't have any other information.
1: Jeff, well, that's going to be the state capitol. You can have him pulled in the west lot beside that wall near the exit. But he needs to come in the correct way, and I'll make contact with him.
0: Sorry, I didn't catch the front of that.
1: You can have him pull inside the west lot near that wall that you're by at the exit of the west lot, and I'll make contact with him.
0: Careful.
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Thank you, ma'am.

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0: I'm in the area of the coordinates given for this fire. Now then, they're saying that it may be maybe across the big canyon on the other side by the Mossville Church. I'm not sure. So far, VFD's Park Service is here and nobody's seen any smoke, so we're still looking.
1: Well, roger that, sir.

0: 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Shut me not, yeah.
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It's 870-446-5124. And ask them if we need to go to the Mossville Church now.

0: 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Headed over that way.
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0: 440. I'm eastbound. We're going to take exit 3 out with a Triumph, a dump truck. Stand by for that 28. I'm going to move the stop from the interstate to the rear parking lot of the Holiday Inn.
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0: 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Back to a hater subject. I am seeing a valid Class A with endorsements of tanks, restrictions of corrective lenses. His medical cert is accepted interstate. However, the status is blank. There's nothing there. I'm 1052.
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1: Yes,
0: sir. Newton County has called back, and they are saying to cancel because y'all are all up there and cannot find anything.
1: Roger that. We've given it a good try, but nobody can find anything from either side, so.
0: Roger that, sir.

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with a new severe thunderstorm warning for the following counties: Deschutes, Drew, and Lincoln until 4:45 p.m. Once again, this is Little Rock weather with a new severe thunderstorm warning for west central Deschutes, northeastern Drew, and south central Lincoln counties, effective until 4:45 p.m. The primary threat with this storm is 60 mph damaging winds. One inch hail is also a threat. Little Rock weather clear.

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0: Traffic stop, 557 southbound, right here at the 20. Yellow Dark Side tags, Adam Zebra John, 08 Union.
1: 10-4, 16-15.

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1: He's I-440 eastbound on exit 3 at the Holiday Inn parking lot.
0: 10-4. I'm going to see if I can give him a 21.
1: 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I've already called his phone twice, and I'm not getting an answer either.
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1: Valero, they're having a domestic, some type of domestic where they're not physical, but they need a Little Rock officer. I'm going to go to the Valero here at exit 5.
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1: 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Outside Highway in Pine Haven with our salt boy, Frank Boy, 36 Tom, BFB, 36T on a white charger.
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0: 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No traffic violation. 1052.
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Little Rock weather with a new severe thunderstorm warning for the following counties: Cleveland, Bradley, Deschutes, Drew, and Lincoln, effective until 5:15 p.m. Once again, this is Little Rock weather with a new severe thunderstorm warning for southeastern Cleveland, Bradley County, southwestern Deschutes, Drew County, and southwestern Lincoln counties, effective until 5:15 p.m. The primary threats with these cluster of storms is 60-mile-per-hour winds, and you may find the occasional piece of 1-inch hail. Little Rock weather clear.

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0: Little Rock, show me 1098 off that stop. I'll also be traffic stop 57 southbound at the 18 with Arkansas tag 651 X-Way, Robert Henry.
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0: 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And the two parties that were called North Little Rock or Little Rock for assistance, Little Rock for assistance, for they've left the area. So they're no longer in the area.
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2: Possible within the storm that is located located over. Pimento and Collins. Repeat, that is 70 mile an hour radar indicated winds. Is located near or about to impact Pimento and Collins in Drew County.

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This is Little Rock weather with a new severe thunderstorm warning for Bradley, Deschutes, and Drew County until 5:45 p.m. At 5:08 p.m., a severe thunderstorm was located 7 miles northeast of Liddell, or 10 miles southeast of Monticello, moving south at 35 miles an hour. Hazards include destructive 70-mile-an-hour wind gusts and quarter-sized hail. The wind gusts have been confirmed via law enforcement reports. Again, this is National Weather Service Little Rock with a severe thunderstorm for Bradley, Dacia, Deschutes, and Drew counties until 5:45 p.m. The main hazard with these storms is 70-mile-an-hour wind gusts. It's been law enforcement confirmed. Little Rock weather clear.

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0: looking for is described. Shiva. Expiring 8/2027. Does not have insurance information listed. It's 52.
1: 10-4, no further, thank you. 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
1: 10-4, no further, thank you.

weather with a severe thunderstorm warning for Bradley and Drew counties. The National Weather Service in Little Rock has issued a severe thunderstorm warning for southeastern Bradley and southwestern Drew counties until 6:15 p.m. At 5:40 p.m., a severe thunderstorm was located 8 miles east of Ingalls or 14 miles south of Warren, moving southeast at 10 miles per hour. The main hazards with this storm will be 60-mile-per-hour wind gusts and quarter-sized hail. Again, this is a severe thunderstorm warning for southeastern Bradley and southwestern Drew counties until 6:15 p.m. Little Rock weather clear.

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copy. Truck 3 en route for an accident with injury. 22034 I-30 North. It's going to be at Rowdy Rooster Boutique. We have PD on scene. No obvious injuries, but they are requesting the drivers to be checked out. Pafford has been notified as well.

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0: 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I'm going to be 10-8 patrol 3 in unit 8211 with beginning mileage 41018. 10-4.
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0: with a new severe thunderstorm warning for Bradley and Drew counties. The National Weather Service in Little Rock has issued a severe thunderstorm warning for southern Bradley and southwestern Drew counties until 6:45 p.m. At 6:12 p.m., a severe thunderstorm was located 7 miles south of Ingalls or 13 miles northwest of Crossett, moving southwest at 25 miles per hour. The main hazards with this storm will be 60-mile-per-hour wind gusts and quarter-sized hail. Again, this is a severe thunderstorm warning for southern Bradley and southwestern Drew counties until 6:45 p.m. Little Rock weather clear.
1: Turning IC over to 121. Did he advise you that the repeater at Monticello is going to be down because of electricity?
2: He didn't, but I kind of guessed that it was already down.
1: Okay, roger that. What about Ashley County? Have you talked to 111 yet?
2: As far as I know, they're on scene.
1: Okay, roger. If you need me, please give me a call by phone, dispatch. Thank you. 100 clear.
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0: 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Show me 10-7, please.
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0: Be the South Service Road right before Ditch Witch with Arkansas, Adam Sam Williams, 60 Frank. Adam Sam Williams, 60 Frank. Be a maroon Toyota.

October 26th, maroon Toyota Highlander comes back to Anna Elise out of Perryville. Insurance is confirmed 52.

0: 202 Central. I got 251s, my number.
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0: Nine zero five, 985-200 905-985-200 White Mountain.

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0: 202-1012 for information only outside of extradition.
1: Good.
0: Brent Ellis, Perryville, ID card suspended, has heavy traffic, mostly all driving on suspended. Looks like it's suspended for DWI. Has numbers as a probationer, active supervision, yes, search waiver on file. Shown to be possible, 53S Sebastian County, and be outside of extradition for failure to appear on child neglect.
1: 10-4, my next 51, my number is going to be 915-463-252, 915-463-252. If you could run his numbers, please.

0: engine one, not the same one. I was 21-2 for a vehicle fire, 2301 North Reynolds Road for a vehicle fire, 2301 North Reynolds Road, submitted Casey's. Fire gun was on it.
1: Engine one, copy. Fire three, copy.
2: Battalion one, copy.
0: Copy, ignition on.
3: James Kennedy at a Conway, ID card suspended, has traffic, muscle driver on suspended. Has number 652, his numbers are going to be most recent. February of 24 at a Conway for possession of controlled substance and possession of drug paraphernalia. And has a couple other arrests in 2011 and 2005, theft property.

0: copy all units and morale. It's going to be 2301 North Reynolds Road, 2301 North Reynolds Road to the Casey's. Call us there. There was a past crashing pickup truck on fire, pump 13. The vehicle looks like the fire is extinguished at this time, possibly coming from the engine bay. Not smoking anymore, no flames visible.
1: All units, battalion want to be on scene. It's by the first pump right here. Looks like they have the fire out.
2: Engine one, don't say.
0: Ten four vehicle search.